Tim's right there with what you need, only on Power 107.5. You're down with the King, DJ Mr. King, and I know exactly what I need. I need y'all to stop doing this trend, taking all our air, taking all our water out here using this AI, man. But I'm telling you, it's some funny ones out there. Tag me in some of the ones that you think is funny, man. It's Quavo, Takeoff, Hotel Lobby.

0: Janae Aiko, Kendrick Lamar right there. So good, man. When I tell you I love that album, man. Yo, shout out to Janae Aiko, man. When I first heard that album, I knew this. Yeah, I said, yeah, this the one. But there's some other bangers on there, too. So if you ain't had a chance to check that out, make sure you do that ASAP. It's Power 107.5. Columbus is number one for hip-hop and R&B and home of the Morning Hustle. DJ Mr. King, hold you down. And make sure you tap in with my brother, Ladies Love Lonnie. This week, L3 at Nights, man, the homie Honcho will be coming to the city. And guess who got them tickets? Yeah, man. He'll be here Thursday, November 5th at Kimba Live. And the only way that you can get those tickets is to lock in the L3 at Nights inside that 9 o'clock takeover mix with yours truly as me and my dog. Ladies Love Lonnie gonna set the city on fire and make sure that you get them tickets in your hand if you want to go see Honcho Thursday, November 5th at Kimba Live, all right? Now make sure you take us everywhere you go. Just in case you can't be that by that phone but can't be in your car, you can still always keep that app right there. One on Power 107.5 app. Take us everywhere you go, all right? I got Belly Gang, Cushion 10, Dave and Tim's, and some new future all on the way. 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

0: Get up with me. 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
1: Dave Timms right there with that rain dance right here on Power 107.5. You down with the King DJ, Mr. King. I got that new Future by request coming up in about 5 minutes. So keep your radios up. Stay down with the King. In the meantime, Metro Boomin gonna take the studio. It's Power.
2: 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Right there.
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0: That's for my homegirl, Shanice, man. She's in town from L.A. Wanted to hear that California, girls. I got you, man. Future right there is Power 107.5. Columbus is number one for hip-hop and R&B and home of The Morning Hustle. DJ Mr. King holding you down. And big shout-out to all my baseball heads out there like me. You know, today, game 162, the official end of the regular season, and now we are in playoff mode. Yes, Red October is officially here, and the brackets have been set. Let's start off in the AL. In the wild card, you got the White Sox taking on the Houston Astros, and the winners of that will take on the Cleveland Guardians. And also, you have the Red Sox and Yankees in the first round of the wild card, and the winners of that will take on the Tampa Bay Devil Rays. On the NL side, yes, my Phillies versus the Atlanta Braves, and winners will take on the LA Dodgers. And finally, the Chicago Cubs and the Padres face off in a wild card, with the winners taking on the top seed, Milwaukee Brewers, man. So it should be exciting fall. Should be exciting October, man. This is where it all goes down to, man. Trying to get to that World Series, all right? Keep the radios up. Stay down with the King, Cardi B, Chris Brown, and some LMA all on deck. It's Power.
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0: Big tune right there. Lotto, Doja Cat. It's called OK right here on Power 107.5. Columbus is number one for hip-hop and R&B and home of the Morning Hustle. DJ Mr. King holding you down, man. And this week, man, I need you to tap in with my dog, Ladies Love Lonnie's, man. L3 at Nights is going down because Honcho is hitting the city Thursday, November 5th at Kimba Live. And we are the only station in the city with tickets for you to be in the building. You want to do it? You want to be in there? You got to tap in. 9 o'clock inside that 9 o'clock takeover mix that I get busy on every night. You tap in, lock in, call in. You can get these tickets, man. Ladies Love Lonnie holding you down. L3 out of nights. If you want to go see Honcho live Thursday, November 5th at Kimba Live, right? 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Tap in. L3 out of nights is going down all this week. It's power.
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Whitehall. Wanted to hear that new Belly Gang Kustin 21 Savage, that What the Going. You know I got you, man. You got to keep your radios up and stay down with the king. And if you got a request or shout out, holla at me right now on that Power 107.

0: K-Wan right there with that Risk It All right here on Power 107.5. Columbus is number one for hip-hop and R&B and home of the Morning Hustle. DJ Mr. King, man. And we had a conversation this past weekend while we was watching the games and, you know, amongst a lot of drinking and all those things like that. But with the music right now, man, like especially for certain people of certain eras, man, it's like, are we even sampling anymore? Or are we just literally just taking the lyrics and the beats and just... this is mine now. I'm going to rap over this. I'm going to sing over this, man. It's so weird, dog. But I don't want to sound like the unk out here, you know. Let me know what your thoughts is. Tap in with me, 614-821-1075. Of course, on their Instagram, Twitter, TikTok, all that. Whatever we on, man. At Power Columbus, at DJ Mr. King. I got Cardi B coming up in minutes. And let's get some of that Dolly Baby on there as well. It's Power.
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3: So, I typed a text to a girl I used to see.

equipped with rear view mirrors, they dip as quick as they can. 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

0: T.T.T.Juan Bennett from Columbus, Ohio. 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

0: One of the biggest records out right now, Dolly Baby, Pink Blush right here. 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DJ Mr. King rocking out with you, man. And speaking of the Morning Hustle, make sure you tap in tomorrow morning starting at 6 a.m. with Cal and L'Oreal. They got you, man. They got you. Your vibes, your soundtracks, whatever you're doing on your way to school, work, the gym, coming home for the third shift, they're going to take care of you and give you that opportunity to get hooked up with $1,000 inside that $1,000 cash grab, okay? Just get 10 answers to these simple questions. Well, I ain't gonna hold you. They don't be that simple, man. Sometimes they be like some long ACT type thinking questions, but you gotta got a certain amount of time to get a certain amount of answers right if you want that $1,000. All right, tap in tomorrow morning with the Morning Hustle. All right, in the meantime, Ella Mai, Dave Timms, Kehlani, and that new Jhené Aiko with K-Dot coming up in minutes. It's Power.
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1: 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Only on Power 107.5, Columbus is number one for hip-hop and R&B. And, of course, we are home of the Morning Hustle. DJ Mr. King getting ready to get up out of here and get ready for another great week, man. And I hope you are as well. Speaking of this week, lock in all week long with my brother, Ladies Love Lonnie, inside L3 at Nights as he hooking you up with tickets to go see Honcho, who will be here Thursday, November the 5th at Kim Butt Live. So inside that 9 o'clock takeover mix, you know I go crazy every night. But more importantly, it's a chance to get hooked up with tickets to go see Honcho Thursday, November 5th, Kimba Live. All right, now look, I'm up out of here, but you know what I tell you? Before we leave, make sure you do it. That's spread peace, spread love, spread positivity, because that's how you get the power.
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8: Yeah. Yo, I'm a so easy, you know. 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
1: Yanni the Rude Boy alongside yours truly, Swisha.
0: Still the baddest rhythm in the world right now, and I still say this is the baddest tune on that rhythm. You know what? So nice, we have to play it twice. 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
4: All right, I put you in the line of grabber, nice and hotter. 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I don't know another way, I just know the dirty way. 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

0: personal. 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I was a kid, I don't know what led me to this way of thinking. Only blood or some money will get me through this. 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
2: 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So just text cash, C-A-S-H.

despair. Suckerism contagious, it's in the air. 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Some of these peons do too much to heck of bootsy. A lot of these ninjas wore some bras, they be groupies. Golden Gate Bridge, we be shining. From Alcatraz, you can get to Mare Island. Where the game originated, 10 toes with feet on the pavement. I'm elated, I made it, I know them suckers, they hate it.

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0: In America, pregnancy and childbirth should not be more dangerous because you are a Black woman. Yet Black mothers continue to face unacceptable disparities in maternal health. We can change that. Listen when Black women say something is wrong. Take their symptoms seriously, know the warning signs, and demand a healthcare system where every Black mother has the opportunity to survive, recover, and thrive.
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Girl, it's hard not for me to blaze. 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

0: Columbus. What's going on? It's Nails from the Midday Kickback. Let's check out that commute.
1: 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As you make the trip across town, looking good now on 70 East and 70 West. There is construction on 70 West side as you travel between Hilliard Rome and 142. Got some lane closures through next year. No delays at this time. As you travel 71 north and south, trouble free there. You can expect some daytime and overnight lane closures on 71 south side between 56 and 62 through October, but no delays at this time. In Pickerington, 204 closed for ongoing road work between Pickerington Road and Sailor Road West. 315 looks good right now, but southbound on 315, the ramp to the downtown split, I-70 and 71 eastbound, that is closed for construction. 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
1: 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In Columbus area traffic, there is an accident on 62 Harrisburg Pike between Rosemont and Garling. And we're seeing slowdowns in the construction zone on 71 Southside southbound between 62 and the Pickaway-Franklin County line. Right now on 70 East and 71 West, it's flowing freely, but there is construction on 70 West side between Hilliard Rome and 142, both east and westbound. You'll find lane closures through next year. 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
3: A 2-year-old boy who went missing at an apartment complex in North Columbus yesterday is confirmed dead. Two people are seriously hurt following a fire in East Columbus on Sunday. President Trump is expected to make a stop in Ohio this weekend. I'm Katie Gray on Power 107.5.
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4: And that would be a piglet.
5: Oh.
4: Yikes.
5: Yeah, Winnie the Pooh.
4: Winnie the Pooh would have touched you that one. One, yeah, two, yeah. Three, four. You know what? $50 isn't terrible.
6: That ain't too bad.
7: You got half of them right, man. That ain't too bad.
6: That ain't too bad.
7: We've heard worse.
5: I'll take that.
7: All right, well, Aisha, congratulations, man. You got $50 today on a $1,000 cash grab. You said you waited a long time to play. You played.
5: Yes.
7: Now, what do you think about how you did today?
5: Crappy, but, you know, at least got to play.
7: That's right.
4: You know, I don't really feel like she did that bad because there's people that's gotten $10.
7: There's people that's gotten more wrong. It's just the way that you got the ones wrong.
4: Yeah.
7: It just kind of stood out a little bit.
4: That's
7: but
4: true.
7: But not bad, though. 5 out of 10, not bad. Congratulations on your $50, okay, babe?
4: At least she knows where ice comes from.
7: If you want to get down with the cash grab, you know what to do. Text the word cash to 71007. You could be up next with us on The Morning Hustle.
4: We love you.
8: It's The Morning Hustle.
9: You ain't even familiar with this
10: thing. Exactly. Right there.
11: What you saying?
10: Where we going?
9: Thank you for that. Take me through there.
12: Wait. We down.
13: We go retro. Take me through there.

0: her twerking videos, Kyle.
1: What was they doing then?
0: There was other videos where she was saying, hey, everybody.
1: How do you know?
0: Happy morning. Because she wouldn't do
2: that. That's not.
1: All right, well, she's been posting bikini pictures, twerking, showing everything off on her page, and her kids interact with her on her page. So now the teacher is now the mother is thinking about reporting the teacher. 866-HUSTLE-8, 866-487-8538. Michael from Griffin, what do you say about the situation?
3: I feel like time to go to the school board.
0: No, that's her social media, bro. Come on, you gonna go to the school board for that?
2: What the school board got to do with
3: it? I mean, if it's a public page, bro, and she, what's crazy is she liking the

0: Columbus, what's going on? It's Nails from the Midday Kickback. Let's check out that commute.
1: 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Taking a look at the roads this hour. Slow traffic now on 71 Southside northbound between 104 and Frank Road and I-70 and 315. There is a disabled vehicle on 71 north side southbound on the ramp that connects to eastbound I-70. We have a crash on 33 eastbound at Pickerington. The accident blocks the right lane. Drivers are stop and go from Diley and Hill. Then on 670 west, it's slow between 71 and 3rd Street and 4th Street. On 315 southbound, it is slow there as you travel between Kinnear and 670. We had a disabled vehicle on 70 west side eastbound at Wilson that now is all clear. 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
15: 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On 33 East at Pickerington, an accident has been cleared. On 670 West, on the ramp that connects to southbound 71. Disabled vehicle blocks the right shoulder. You've got police on the scene, and you could see some delays there. There is an accident now on 70 East side, westbound on the ramp. ramp that connects to northbound 270 and traffic is slow from 256 on 70 west side. If you're heading eastbound between 270 and 670, we're seeing slow traffic there. 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
18: Let's get into the Santilli news you can use. First and foremost, while Nicki Minaj is out here praising and bootlicking Donald Trump, he's out here trying to take away any civil rights cases that may affect your kids' schools. Basically, what they've done now is they're boasting about closing more than 50 school desegregation cases since Trump took office. Now, these desegregation cases were used to uphold certain standards when it comes to segregation in schools and things of that nature. So the previous administration used these cases to hold schools accountable when students of color had worse outcomes or high disciplinary rates or worse faculties or reduced access to advanced coursework. They would revert back to these cases and say, listen, this is some things that we need to uphold when it comes to what we're looking for in the current situation. But Trump is getting rid of all of that. And, you know, nowadays it's like they're punishing schools for considering race at all. I know a lot of, like, even like HBCUs have had to reword some things and take the word black out of certain situations just to maintain funding for certain things. So just another thing that the Trump administration is doing to kind of set us back a few years. All right, now we talked about Tasia Fortune. You remember her? They found her. Yeah. Dead, unfortunately. She was hanging behind a home in Mississippi. Well, as of this past Friday, they had a preliminary hearing where police testified that the medical examiner said that she had already been dead before she was hung from the tree. Apparently, they're saying that she was dead for about 2 to 3 days, and then to make a, I don't know if you want to call it a show or to whatever they were trying to do, then they took and hung her body from the tree, which is crazy.
6: Yeah, but I don't like the fact that they said something about it's supposed to be over a drug deal or something
8: like
6: that.
8: Yeah, I saw that.
18: Correct. That's what they were trying to say, that the initial, I guess, altercation that led to her death had to do with, quote unquote, this is their quote, missing illegal narcotics.
6: This throws everything off too, man, because we always thought it was a race thing too. So it's like,
8: well, that doesn't take away from any other of the hanging cases. This is just one in particular. And I'm glad that they found out who's behind it. But I still think, I feel like they were just playing off of what was already going in the media. Like, oh, okay, right, we could just throw her on a tree and it'll be suicide because we see the other ones are being called as that. They just didn't think it through thoroughly.
18: And then that's if you believe these news stories that are coming out, too. So there's always that aspect of it as well. And I don't know, a lot of things we don't believe is what the quote-unquote friends are saying as it pertains to Nolan Wells. We all know that his body was found dead after partying over the 4th of July weekend. There's been a lot of back and forth between, like, the family trying to find out what's going on and the friends claiming that they're innocent. Well, this past Thursday, there was a news conference, many of you may have seen, where Ben Crump and forensic examiners talked about some of the data being deleted from Nolan's phone. Check this out.
19: There was interactions with the phone before and after his death up until the time that his family retrieved the phone from the other young men that were with him that day. I could tell you from a digital standpoint, things were deleted on the phone from the time he last had the phone up until the time that his parents got the phone.
18: So now the DA is saying that, first of all, they're saying Crump is not worthy of their trust, and they're saying that the user action was other Snapchat users deleting remotely, not someone physically accessing his phone. So what he's trying to say is that if they were in a group text together, a group chat together, if, say, the three of us are in a text together and one of us deletes from the group, then that would have shown disappeared on Nolan's phone as well. Not necessarily somebody's going on Nolan's phone and deleting it. But I don't know. There's a lot of back and forth here. They even did a whole thing where they traced where Nolan's phone had traveled over the course of that whole night. So either way, I still feel like there was enough evidence here to keep the investigation going.
8: Yeah, I mean, why are y'all deleting anything? That looks suspicious. Yeah. At a time like that, where you're thinking about your friend being disappeared or being killed or dying or drowning, you're thinking about deleting messages? Like, something is fishy. The main thing for me is you're telling me that this kid drowned, but there's no water in his stomach, throat. Like, how do you drown without water in your body?
18: Right. And they basically caught the kid Warren in a bold-faced lie, because Warren told Officer Tatum in that interview that they went to McDonald's that morning without Nolan, and the phone data says they tracked his phone to the McDonald's that morning. So the phone was saying Nolan was there. You know what I mean? There's a lot of different things that came out over the weekend, you know?
6: Yeah,
18: you said something you wanted to say?
6: No, I'm just saying they all mad at Crump for holding that information, but again, I don't blame him. because he already knew if we give y'all this information, y'all still gonna, you know, dismiss his case, and y'all have my all this information. So I'm glad he held on to all that.
8: He didn't do anything with the information they did have, so it doesn't matter whether he held it or not.
6: Yeah,
18: exactly. All right, follow up on these stories and more at TheMotorHustle.com. 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

I know when that song come on that One Voyage cruise, a lot of y'all gonna lose your mind, man. It's Power 107.5, Columbus number one for hip hop and R&B. Nails in here in the midday kickback, back from the weekend, still feeling like the weekend. Speaking of the One Voyage cruise, he'll be on this cruise too. Let's turn up.

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real good because they had some off-the-brain picks parlays last night in the NFL and they hit. 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Hey, somebody who had bad luck over the weekend, Jacquees, I'll explain it in my first what it is less than 10 minutes away.

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1: All right, Rick Ross got some crazy accusations against him. I'm going to talk about those in a second after I talk about who was arrested over the weekend. And in case you missed it, Jacquees. Jacquees was arrested in Florida over the weekend on DUI, battery on an officer, and resisting charges. So this happened down in Florida, and according to these booking records right here, he was booked on charges of battery on an officer, a firefighter, or EMT. First offense of DUI involving alcohol or drugs and resisting or obstructing an officer without violence. So the records are saying a $0 bond amount for all these charges. And his bond status, whether he's been released or not, is unclear right now. So still looking like he's still in there right now. As of this moment, Jacquees probably is still in a jail right now in South Florida. So I'll keep you posted on that whenever I get more information. I'll let you know what it is. Now, what it is with Ricky Rosé.
2: Oh.
1: Well, over the weekend, some wild accusations saw the light of day. Jazmyn Kendrick, which is his ex-girlfriend, she just come forward with some allegations of physical abuse against Rick Ross and shared some pictures of facial injuries to her social media yesterday morning. And she's been in on and off relationships with Rick Ross since early 2025 and been posting each other on their social media, their Instagram story. But she claims that he was assaulting her and showed some pictures of an alleged busted lip and everything. Tia Kemp, Rick Ross' ex, his baby mama, she called Cap. She said, that man is not about to hit nobody. She said he won't bust a grape. Even 50 Cent is taking shots at this right here. So when we find out some information, man, of course, I'll let you know what it is. I'm going to get these stories up on the website so you can check them out at mycolumbuspower.com. What it is for these tickets for you to see Honcho, he'll be in town November 5th over there at Kemba Live. You want to go? L3 got those tickets for you tonight in that 9 o'clock shutdown mix. L3 at nights on Power 107.5. That's what it is this hour with your man Nails.
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MTV VMA award winning Cardi B. I'll admit, it's Nails Midday Kickback right here on Power 107.5. Last night when I was reminded that the VMAs was on, this was the first year I was like, oh, okay.

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0: Okay. Lotto, Doja Cat, Midday Kick back. 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Hey, at DJ Nails with a Z, DJ N-A-I-L-Z, one time for Lincoln Park. Check in. What's happening? Shout out to my folks over there on East Broad Street, locked in right now, too. What's good? What's over there on East Broad? Not too long ago. A couple days ago. Having fun over there. Hey, get ready, man, because going down later tonight at 9 o'clock, y'all know Honcho announced that he is coming to Columbus November 5th, I believe it is, over there at Kimba Live. Yeah. Oh, you want to go? Okay, don't worry. So I don't have the tickets, but Ladies Love Lonnie do, and DJ Mr. King do. So 9 o'clock tonight, inside that 9 o'clock takeover mix, that's the next time for you to get hooked up with these tickets to see Honcho live in concert at Kimba Live with DJ Mr. King and Ladies Love Lonnie and L3 at Nice. But up next, 12 o'clock. Oh, yeah, let's get ready to dance because that lunch break mix is going down next.
1: 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This is a Black Health 365 moment. 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

0: 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This is a Black Health 365 moment. 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For you, whatever you need us.
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1: The fact that we got to see Quavo and Offset together last night at an album release party for Quavo, that was dope. Power 107.5, man. Nails right here. Midday Kickback. DJ Mr. King on the set. This right here is the Lunch Break Mix. And last night, the MTV VMAs went down, and Quavo took advantage of all of the stars being in LA at the same time and had his album release party. And it was so dope to see two members of the Migos together on stage. The two that actually kind of, let's be honest, the reason why they broke up. Let's be real. Quavo and Offset on stage together, dancing, celebrating. And it was a good feeling. So, like, 2015, 2016, we back, y'all. We back. Almost. Now we need that Migos album with some takeoff verses, some unreleased music. You know what I mean? Hey, let's get back into the Lunch Break Mix in less than 7 minutes. If you got some shout-outs or anything, y'all know how we do. Tap in with us at DJ MRKING. That's DJ Mr. King. Me at DJ NAILZ. DJ Nails, NAILZ. Like fingernails with a Z. And then the station, of course, at Power Columbus. Tap in with us. We're going to give you some shout-outs on the second half of the Lunch Break Mix. Next.
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0: Hey, man, shout out to Julian, Keita, and Tashawn over there at Capital. Shout out to the comments, man. The comments over at Capital University. What's up? Devin on East Broad Street locked in right now. Dee Dee, Southfield, what's good? Lunch Break Mix right now. Nails, DJ Mr. King on Power 107.5 on Columbus, number one for hip-hop and R&B, and home of the morning hustle every single day at 12 o'clock. This how we go in. You know, and on Thursdays, we get to dig in the crates and go back for all those who reminisce a little bit. You know, live, local, in your city, on the airwaves. And we shout you out because you're listening to us. But just show you, like, we actually live and local right now on the air. Right off of Cleveland Ave on the north side of town over here close to Westerville. All right, at DJ MRKING, that's his. Me at DJ Nails, like fingernails with a Z. DJ N as in Nancy, A-I-L-Z. And, of course, the station at Power Columbus.
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Twitter, DJ NAILZ on all social media platforms, at DJ Nails with a Z on all Instagram, Twitter, Threads, Snapchat, all that. Hey, if you hear me say anything important today, I want you to pay attention to this. Your deadline to be registered to vote is this Friday. Well, technically it's Saturday, but we want you to get registered as soon as possible. I'm going to tell you serious talk. My sister looked online to check her voter registration, and she registered to vote when I registered to vote back when the Obama election was going on. And I voted in every election since, and she missed a couple of them. 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You thinking that you're registered to vote, and you're not. 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So go right now, voteohio.gov or onevote2026.com. 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

You know, sometimes some rappers and singers get down there to Miami and they kind of act out. Don't I know, right? 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You probably know who I'm talking about, but if you don't, you will find out in my second What It Is, 9 minutes away.

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1: All right, Jasmine Guy from A Different World is speaking out after everybody had an opinion on her appearance on this Different World remake. I'm gonna talk about that in a second. First, let me kick it off real quick with this update on Jacquees. In case you missed it in my first edition of What It Is earlier this morning at 10 o'clock, Jacquees was arrested in Florida on DUI and resisting charges. So I'm looking at the police report, and the booking records show that he was booked on, specifically, it says charges of battery on an officer, firefighter, or EMT, first offense of DUI involving alcohol or drugs, and resisting or obstructing an officer with violence. So I'm gonna post that up on the website so you can check it out and see his mugshot at mycolumbuspower.com. Now, a lot of people watch these streaming shows, and you know me, you follow my social media at DJ Nails with a Z, you listen to my podcast Nails Knows, y'all know I love my streaming movies and TV shows, and one of the classics came back, A Different World. Of course, you know, it's been in the culture for years, almost 40 years to be exact. And Jasmine Guy, who was part of the original cast and on this new version of the show, a lot of people was chiming in after watching, you know, older episodes of A Different World and then the new episodes. Some people were having, like, you know, negative opinions and commentary about her appearance on the new season of A Different World, saying she has not aged gracefully, etc. And she sounded off. She said the internet can be brutal to women as we grow older. It asks us to celebrate life without criticizing every sign that we've lived it. Growing older brings change, and I won't pretend every change is easy, but beauty, style, and joy don't have an expiration date. Let's spend less time judging ourselves and each other, and more time loving each other, making memories, and living the life we're here to live. Shout out to her, man. I gotta give it up. Jasmine Guy speaking up. I mean, the show did come out like almost 40 years ago. And if you have not watched the latest season of A Different World, so you can get a little taste of our culture and what made a lot of our parents and older brothers and sisters attend HBCUs, go check it out. All right. That's what it is this hour with your man Nails on Power 107.5.
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and down, cause they can't get up with me. My ex know my old friend, both they some thinking that she got one up on me, she got my hammer down. 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

And it's the Midday Kickback with Nails at DJ N-A-I-L-Z on Power 107.5. Shout out to that marathon on Refugee Road I passed by yesterday. Gas almost $5 a gallon. If you really want somebody to show that they love you, ask them to come across town and see you right now with these

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0: Lotto and Doja Cat in the midday kickback, wrapping up with Nails. So, dang, I just knocked my cowbell over. Power 107.5. Live radio right here. Make sure you listen tomorrow to the Morning Hustle, because everybody who's been watching the reboot of A Different World, there's been a lot of commentary online about Jasmine Guy's appearance in the new season, like the reboot. I mean, y'all don't realize the show came out 39 years ago. So people having a lot of commentary about how she looked in this new season compared to how she looked in the original show, which came out, again, let me add, 39 years ago. But yeah, so make sure you chime in tomorrow on the Morning Hustle, because they got some great opinions about people chiming in on other people's looks, if I will. And tap in for the Morning Hustle cash grab so you can get yourself $1,000. Every correct answer is 10 simple questions. Every correct answer, you'll get $10. But if you get all 10 right, you can win yourself $1,000 for the Morning Hustle cash grab. So text CASH cash to the number 71007 so you can get on their list and they could call you up. You can play around 8:15 tomorrow morning. All right. Up next, Incognito Misses and Corey Grant. Post it on the corner. If you see somebody without a smile, give them one of yours. We'll be back tomorrow at 10 a.m. for Taco Tuesday.
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We get so deep so fast. Hey, stop playing, I'll beat you up. You be on some touch, but I cannot get off this. Haven't seen you in 3 months, I miss you. Can I see you, babe? Every time I see one of your pictures, that drive me crazy. Girl, I know you miss it. Especially how I kiss it. Message.

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let's get the party started. See you at the bar, you was hardly talking. That's when I knew that your heart was starring. 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
4: 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Your boy Bistro posted on the corner. And of course, you know I got to keep you posted. Now, look, this is the VMA recap. And if you missed it, don't worry. I got you. Snoop Dogg had the hosting duties. He did his thing. While Madonna, she had herself a night. I don't know how, but it happened. Taking Artist of the Year, Best Dance and Best Album for Confessions 2. And Taylor Swift took home Video of the Year for The Fate of Ophelia. Now on our side, Bruno Mars grabbed the Best R&B for I Just Might, while Bad Bunny took Best Latin Artist and BTS grabbed the Best Group. Basically, everybody went home with something except us, or me, whatever, however you want to say it. I watched the whole thing and all I got was, I just lost a whole bunch of time. I could have been asleep, for real. But that's just me. Make sure you follow us, posted on the corner, POTC.live on Instagram. And of course, again, follow me, your boy Bistro. It's B-E-E-S-T-R-O-H. That's your daily post for now. And don't forget, I'ma always keep you posted.
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1: Okay, so my topic of the day is, would you leave your lover or friend if they went broke?
11: Post It on the Corner was this.
12: Faith?
11: What's up? Where you posted on the corner at, Faith?
12: Loganville.
1: Okay, Faith. My topic of the day is, would you leave your lover or friend if they was to go broke? Be 1,000.
12: Nah.
1: Keep it real. Why not?
12: Nah, I wouldn't. Because, I mean, like, money comes and goes. So, if you're going to leave them because they broke, what happens when you leave them and they get rich?
1: Hello? Like, I'm telling you now.
12: So, yeah, nah, I wouldn't.
1: All right. Thank you, baby.
12: Mm-hmm.
1: Post It on the Corner. Who is this?
13: Hi, this is Kim.
1: Hey, Kim. All right. I'm in my topic of the day, though. Can I use your opinion?
13: Yes.
1: All right. Would you leave your lover or friend if they went broke?
13: No.
1: Why not?
13: Because we can always come back up together.
1: I know. That's right. I know, I heard you. You sound like a real one. Mm-hmm. So I should have known.
13: Yeah, for sure.
11: Where you posted on the corner at?
13: We on the south side.
1: Hey.
11: Let me hear you say, post it on the corner.
13: Post it on the corner.
14: I used to think about immature things. You know, like, do you love me? Do you want me? Are you gonna call me like you said you would? Is this really your real phone number?

or something about a conservative regular girl that still can beat up jazz. Thorough as f- don't need your jazz. Psychedist f- can reach up jazz. Zodiac sign, it must be a Gemini moon, cause we about to go half. Mistakenly, nobody been in a bag, but how many bodies done been in her bag?

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11: It's the biggest show in the city, posted on the corner with George Shirley Incognito.
13: And this is DJ Mrs.
11: It's time to play the number one game show on the radio. Who is this?
14: This is Ahmad.
11: What's up, bro? Where you posted on the corner at?
14: From Bull City, Durham.
11: Yes, sir.
13: All right, I got a new riddle for you. You ready?
14: I'm ready, baby.
13: What is it that no one wants to have, but no one wants to lose either?
14: You got me, baby. I ain't got it.
13: Dang. Keep us turned up, bro.
11: All right. It's number one game show on the radio. Who this trying to play?
15: Hey, what's up, man? How you doing? It's Brian.
11: What's up, Brian? Where you posted on the corner at?
15: I'm in Raleigh.
11: Okay.
13: All right. I got a new riddle for you. You ready?
15: I'm ready.
13: Okay. What is it that no one wants to have, but no one wants to lose either?
11: What's that?
15: Say it again.
13: What is it that no one wants to have, but no one wants to lose either?
15: What is it that no one wants to have, but no one wants to lose? No one wants to have, but no one wants to lose.
13: Mm-hmm.
15: A body.
13: A what?
15: A bald head.
13: A bald head.

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1: And DJ Missy.
0: I know you've seen it on your timeline.
1: I know you've been scrolling. Mm-hmm. And you know I'm overly having the tea for you. So, trending on the timeline.
2: Who did it? Who done it? And who needs to quit it?
3: Who was that?
4: Here's what's trending on the timeline with DJ Missus. Posted on the corner.
1: Okay, let's get into a real quick tea for you. So, Jacquees is facing some legal troubles. But first, I want to send some prayers up to Ray J because he was recently on his stream talking about his health. And here's what he had to say.
5: My liver is f***ed up. My heart is f***ed up. I wake up and I know it. I still don't do it. I still haven't went and got a check. Eventually, like, is gonna die.
1: Yeah, Ray J. Brandy commenting on that, and she said that you're fine, bro. I'm gonna continue to help take care of you. First thing you need to do, Brandy, is go get that streaming camera and hide it. We got bigger things, bigger fish to fry. Yep. Make sure Ray J is cool. So yep, I want to send prayers up to Ray J as he's going through this difficult time. Okay.
0: He do need to give a faith.
1: Okay. He do.
0: Somehow he don't give a.
1: Yes, you do. Yes, you do. You ain't worked this hard in this lifetime, put us all in your business on national TV and some more just to give up. Okay, so the king of R&B, Jacquees, he was arrested Sunday, and he's facing 3 charges. Oh. According to booking records, Jacquees was booked on charges of battery of an officer, firefighter, or EMT, first offense DUI involving alcohol or drugs, and resisting or obstructing an officer without violence. The record currently lists that a $0 bond amount for all 3 charges. However, his bond status or whether he has been released is unclear. So, you know, I will continue to keep you updated on that as that unfolds. You can recap. You already know where you can go. Post it on thecorner.com. Follow your good sis on the gram at DJ Missis. 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
10: So glad you got us turned up on this last Monday of September 2026.
11: Rant finna be due, run it up.
10: Hey, the VMAs came on. You watched it last night?
11: I did. I sat up and watched the whole thing.
10: I tried, twin.
11: I sat up and watched the whole thing.
10: The whole thing?
11: It wasn't that long, baby. It wasn't like the BET war. BET war held about 3-4 hours.
10: Okay, how Uncle Snoop did?
11: He did cool. I was just mad he didn't have no outfit changes. I was tired of looking at that same outfit.
10: That Moon Man outfit?
11: Yes. It's Libra season, Snoop. What's he?
10: Snoop was high.
11: You know he would. Why he didn't take them gloves off one time? Up there rapping his own song.
12: It's the one and only D-O-double-G.
13: Post It on the Corner.
10: That boy, I love it. Hey, as long as y'all play my music, boy, let me
11: get
10: a little residual.
11: Nah, for real. But my main thing was I feel like a lot of artists got gypped last night.
10: Yeah?
11: Because of Madonna.
10: How many did she come home with?
11: That lady got Artist of the Year.
10: Uh-huh.
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11: 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VMAs don't do that many awards now.
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10: I didn't know Madonna was 68 years old.
11: Get out the way, lady. 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
11: real.
10: Meat hanging.
11: Move.
10: We gonna go backstage
11: literally
10: have a drink
11: hanging.
10: When she see it.
11: That edible kicked her soon as she got off that stage. You could tell that edible was kicking her ass.
10: For real, bro.
11: Oh, my gosh. I feel like she's earned her flowers. She's earned her respect, boo. Like, let's move on. For real.
10: All right, well, I got a real question when we come back about the VMA. 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This is a question I need everybody to tap into. You post it on the corner.
13: 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You dig? We post it on the corner.

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2: What's going on, y'all? Your boy Bistro posted on the corner. And of course, you know I gotta keep you posted. Now look, this is the VMA recap, and if you missed it, don't worry, I got you. Snoop Dogg had the hosting duties, he did his thing, while Madonna, she had herself a night. I don't know how, but it happened. Taking Artist of the Year, Best Dance and Best Album for Confessions 2, and Taylor Swift took home Video of the Year for The Fate of Ophelia. 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Basically, everybody went home with something, except us, or me, whatever, however you want to say it. I watched the whole thing, and all I got was, I just lost a whole bunch of time. I could have been asleep, for real. But that's just me. Make sure you follow us, posted on the corner, POTC.live on Instagram. And of course, again, follow me, your boy Bistro. It's B-E-E-S-T-R-O-H. That's your daily post for now. And don't forget, I'ma always keep you posted.
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6: What's up? 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
7: Loganville.
5: Okay, Faith. My topic of the day is, would you leave your lover or friend if they was to go broke? Be 1,000.
7: Nah.
5: Keep it real. Why not?
7: Nah, I wouldn't. Because, I mean, like, money comes and goes. So, if you're going to leave them because they broke, what happens when you leave them and they get rich?
5: Hello? Like, that's kind of dumb. I'm telling you now.
7: So, but nah, I wouldn't.
5: All right. Thank you, baby.
7: Mm-hmm.
5: Post It on the Corner, who is this?
8: Hi, this is Kim.
5: Hey, Kim. All right, I'm in my topic of the day, though. Can I use your opinion?
8: Yes.
5: All right, would you leave your lover or friend if they went broke?
8: No.
5: Why not?
8: Because we can always come back up together.
5: I know, that's right. I heard you. You sound like a real one. Mm-hmm. So I should have known.
8: Yeah, for sure.
6: Where you posted on the corner at?
8: We on the south side.
5: Hey.
6: Let me hear you say, post it on the corner.
8: Post it on the corner.

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Genesis and Incognito for holding it down, but it's the one and only Ladies Love Lonnie here to take over the night shift. Coming off a great weekend, my parlays hit, Ohio State won, my parties was lit. Oh yeah, we about to do it all again. I got them hot show tickets for you coming up, so hang tight. Right here is Jay-Z and Beyonce. Money.